0: 2, relax.
1: This has got to be the saddest day of my life. I called you here today for a bit of bad news. I won't be able to see you anymore because of my obligations and the ties that you have. We've been meeting here every day. And since this is our last day together, I want to hold you just one more time. When you turn and walk away, don't look back. I want to remember you just like this. Let's just kiss.

my hair is gray. I ache in the places where I used to play. And I'm crazy for love.

every chance in honky-tonks for my drinks and tips. But most of the time I spent behind these county bars.